0: Before you go, there's something I want you to have.
1: Oh, it's beautiful. But wait a minute, isn't this...
0: Yeah, yes it is.
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2: 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I don't know if you're looking at me or not. You probably smile like that all the time. I don't mean to bother you.

wanna see a nigga backwards, don't shoot. Hey dad, how come we don't rap our pro tunes? Smash these vocals and do a performance. But we in a van and he in a tour bus. You don't want my autograph, you's a liar. Nah, I'm swift.